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0: Real Rock Z103, Tony Carey's A Fine Day. Ahead of that, Walk This Way, Aerosmith. I'm Zach Daniels. And what do we got going on this evening besides thinking maybe I need a beverage? Isn't that every night? Gosh, I hope not. Some days. Hey, well, I'm here and I'm keeping things rolling. I got Bad Company coming up for you, then some Joan Jett. Real Rock Z103.
1: Here's your Real Rock Z103 weather forecast for tonight. Could be seeing some drizzle and fog. 57 for our low, 67 for Friday's high with some more fog on the way. 58 for Friday night's low, a little bit of rain Friday night into Saturday and Saturday night. 71, partly sunny on Sunday. That's your forecast on Real Rock Z103.
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4: Weather can shift quickly and sometimes become dangerous. Listen for the latest weather forecast and the latest reports from the Weather Spotter Network. 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

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Let's get into a rock box, Lost and Found. Now, I want to take you to 1985 to a Joe Walsh album, and this is off the remastered album, The Confessor. This is the title track for this album. So for this rock box, Lost and Found, here's Joe Walsh, The Confessor, Real Rock, Z103.

0: 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I'm Zach Daniels. I got a 30-minute rock binge coming up for you. 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
1: Here's your Real Rock Z103 weather forecast for tonight. Could be seeing some drizzle and fog. 57 for our low, 67 for Friday's high with some more fog on the way. 58 for Friday night's low, a little bit of rain Friday night into Saturday and Saturday night. 71, partly sunny on Sunday. That's your forecast on Real Rock Z103.
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Out of that, Roadhouse Blues by the Doors. Even got in some Black Crowes with Seeing Things, which actually was one of the more difficult tunes I learned how to play on acoustic guitar years ago. Great song. Love the melody. Let's keep it going, though. You're in the middle of a 30-minute rock bench. Here's Journey to the Center of Your Mind by Amboy Dukes. 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

0: Real Rock Z103, It's a Mistake, Men at Work. Zeppelin ahead of that, Whole Lot of Love. I'm Zach Daniels, and I got the Eagles and GNR lined up after a quick break. 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
1: Here's your Real Rock Z103 weather forecast for tonight. Could be seeing some drizzle and fog, 57 for our low, 67 for Friday's high with some more fog on the way, 58 for Friday night's low, a little bit of rain Friday night into Saturday and Saturday night, 71, partly sunny on Sunday. That's your forecast on Real Rock Z103.
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I got a Rock Box Lost and Found for you from Molly Hatchet from their self-titled album from 1978. You might not know this one right away. This is a little bit more of a hidden gem, I guess, on the track. It doesn't get quite as much play as it normally should, but what a great song. This is Bounty Hunter by Molly Hatchet, Real Rock Z103.

0: Real Rock Z103, Chicago's 25 or 6 to 4. That's it for me. I am headed out the door. Did not mean to rhyme, but I'm out of time. Zach Daniels, I got Van Halen coming up, Steve Miller Band, David Lee Roth, and more. Real Rock Z103. Have a good night. Stay safe. And as always, God bless you. I'll talk to you tomorrow.
1: Here's your Real Rock Z103 weather forecast for tonight. Could be seeing some drizzle and fog. 57 for our low, 67 for Friday's high with some more fog on the way. 58 for Friday night's low, a little bit of rain Friday night into Saturday and Saturday night. 71, partly sunny on Sunday. That's your forecast on Real Rock Z103.
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Oh, we could have some. And he's up there. What's that? Hawaiian noises.

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1: Here's your Real Rock Z103 weather forecast for tonight. Could be seeing some drizzle and fog. 57 for our low, 67 for Friday's high with some more fog on the way. 58 for Friday night's low, a little bit of rain Friday night into Saturday and Saturday night. 71, partly sunny on Sunday. That's your forecast on Real Rock Z103.
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1: 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Cannabis use may cause drowsiness, affect focus, reaction time, and decision making. These products are not evaluated or approved by the FDA. Pregnant people should avoid cannabis due to the risk of a low birth weight, premature birth, stillbirth, and harm to the fetal brain development.
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2: Here's your Real Rock Z103 weather forecast for tonight. Could be seeing some drizzle and fog, 57 for our low, 67 for Friday's high with some more fog on the way, 58 for Friday night's low, a little bit of rain Friday night into Saturday and Saturday night, 71, partly sunny on Sunday. That's your forecast on Real Rock Z103. 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
1: Here's your Real Rock Z103 weather forecast for tonight. Could be seeing some drizzle and fog. 57 for our low. 67 for Friday's high with some more fog on the way. 58 for Friday night's low. A little bit of rain Friday night into Saturday and Saturday night. 71, partly sunny on Sunday. That's your forecast on Real Rock Z103.
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1: Second floor, hardware, children's wear, ladies' lingerie. 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

0: This evening, cloud cover takes center stage with showers making a surprise guest appearance. Overnight, expect a wet encore with steady rain and temperatures sticking around 60. Coming tomorrow, it'll stay cloudy as we might catch a break, inching up to the upper 60s. Remember, Mother Nature apparently has a flair for the dramatic. Current temp is 60. 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

0: This evening, cloud cover takes center stage with showers making a surprise guest appearance. Overnight, expect a wet encore with steady rain and temperatures sticking around 60. Coming tomorrow, it'll stay cloudy as we might catch a break, inching up to the upper 60s. Remember, Mother Nature apparently has a flair for the dramatic. Current temp is 60. 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

0: All right, listeners, time to rock with the weather noise. Later this morning, grab your rain boots because we're shaking things up with clouds and showers. Highs hitting 62. This afternoon? Yeah, it's still dreary with rain in some parts and temps hanging around 65. And coming up this Friday, hold on to your hats because we've got clouds and late night showers with a high of 69. Right now, it's 60. 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

0: All right, listeners, time to rock with the weather noise. Later this morning, grab your rain boots because we're shaking things up with clouds and showers. Highs hitting 62. This afternoon? Yeah, it's still dreary with rain in some parts and temps hanging around 65. And coming up this Friday, hold on to your hats because we've got clouds and late night showers with a high of 69. Right now, it's 60. 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
1: 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That's Grace Lutheran Church of Erhard on Highway 59. The fall festival at Zion Hedemarken Lutheran Church will be Saturday, October 3rd from 10 to 2. Zion Hedemarken is located on Summit Avenue in Fergus Falls. And the Thanksgiving in October dinner and bake sale coming up Wednesday, October 7th at Trinity Lutheran Church in Pelican Rapids. 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

0: All right, listeners, time to rock with the weather noise. Later this morning, grab your rain boots because we're shaking things up with clouds and showers. Highs hitting 62. This afternoon? Yeah, it's still dreary with rain in some parts and temps hanging around 65. And coming up this Friday, hold on to your hats because we've got clouds and late night showers with a high of 69. Right now, it's 60. 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

0: All right, listeners, time to rock with the weather noise. Later this morning, grab your rain boots because we're shaking things up with clouds and showers. Highs hitting 62. This afternoon? Yeah, it's still dreary with rain in some parts and temps hanging around 65. And coming up this Friday, hold on to your hats because we've got clouds and late night showers with a high of 69. Right now, it's 60. 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

0: All right, listeners, time to rock with the weather noise. Later this morning, grab your rain boots because we're shaking things up with clouds and showers. Highs hitting 62. This afternoon? Yeah, it's still dreary with rain in some parts and temps hanging around 65. And coming up this Friday, hold on to your hats because we've got clouds and late night showers with a high of 69. Right now, it's 60. 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

0: All right, listeners, time to rock with the weather noise. Later this morning, grab your rain boots because we're shaking things up with clouds and showers. Highs hitting 62. This afternoon? Yeah, it's still dreary with rain in some parts and temps hanging around 65. And coming up this Friday, hold on to your hats because we've got clouds and late night showers with a high of 69. Right now, it's 60. 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

0: clouds stick around this morning, and just to spice things up, we've got showers rolling in before lunchtime with a high right around 62. This afternoon isn't winning any awards either, just more clouds and rain in some spots. But hey, at least it's not snowing. As for Friday, expect plenty of clouds and a few late night showers with highs heading into the upper 60s. Current temperature is 60. Real Rock Z103.
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0: Clouds stick around this morning, and just to spice things up, we've got showers rolling in before lunchtime with a high right around 62. This afternoon isn't winning any awards either, just more clouds and rain in some spots. But hey, at least it's not snowing. As for Friday, expect plenty of clouds and a few late night showers with highs heading into the upper 60s. Current temperature is 60. Real Rock Z103.
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0: clouds stick around this morning, and just to spice things up, we've got showers rolling in before lunchtime with a high right around 62. This afternoon isn't winning any awards either, just more clouds and rain in some spots. But hey, at least it's not snowing. As for Friday, expect plenty of clouds and a few late night showers with highs heading into the upper 60s. Current temperature is 60. Real Rock Z103.
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0: clouds stick around this morning, and just to spice things up, we've got showers rolling in before lunchtime with a high right around 62. This afternoon isn't winning any awards either, just more clouds and rain in some spots. But hey, at least it's not snowing. As for Friday, expect plenty of clouds and a few late night showers with highs heading into the upper 60s. Current temperature is 60. Real Rock Z103.
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0: Real Rock Z103, In Excess, The One Thing, and The Cars, Let's Go in front of that. What do you say we get the weekend started, like, right now? I'm ready for it. I'm ready for me stepping out of here at 3 o'clock this afternoon, maybe even earlier. Forecast, unfortunately, cloudy and 66 today. We have another chance for rain tonight at 60% with a low of 57, and then an 80% chance of rain tomorrow and a high of 62. Of course, tomorrow is the opening of the waterfowl season here in Minnesota. Saturday night, 55. Sunday looks to be a pretty good day, partly sunny and 71. Man, that's the first time we've been up in the 70s for a while, but don't get used to it. 70 on Monday and then back into the 60s after that. Currently this morning, 59 at 8 minutes after 6. Steve Miller Band off the Book of Dreams coming up next. 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Good morning.
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0: Real Rock Z103, finish what you started from Van Halen off OU812. If I'm not mistaken, Van Halen will be part of our Rocktober bracket we have starting on Monday. So Monday gives you a chance to get in and vote for your favorite band for Rocktober. That's starting on Monday. Forecast for today, unfortunately, as we start the weekend, it's going to be cloudy. 66 today. Tonight, 60% chance of rain with a low of 57. And then tomorrow, the opening day of waterfowl season here in Minnesota, 80% chance of rain and a high of 62. Sunday, partly sunny. Looks like it's going to be a better day for hunting with a high of 71. Currently, we're at 59 this morning at 22 minutes after 6. It's Miles Reichert. Glad to have you along. Derek Sitian will be in at about 10-2, bringing in the KBRFradio.com news. And then I'll do sports coming up at about 10 after 7. Elton John and a rock box lost and found from the Alan Parsons Project coming up. 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

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Don't forget, coming up at, 4:20 this afternoon, we'll play a couple, two or three Pink Floyd songs in a row, and just so happens we call it 420 Floyd. But right now, let's open up the Rock Box for Lost and Found this morning. It comes from 1977. The title of the album, iRobot. Here's the Alan Parsons Project, iRobot. It's a Rock Box Lost and Found, Real Rock, Z103.

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0: Real Rock Z103, What's Your Name from Skinner off Street Survivors, and I Was Made for Loving You, Kiss off Dynasty in front of that. It's 6:49 on a Friday morning. It's Miles Riker. Looks like we might get just a little bit of rain headed our way tonight. Today, though, 68 and cloudy, and then tonight, a 60% chance of rain with a low of 57. And for the opening day of duck hunting tomorrow, 62 and an 80% chance of rain, and we could see some scattered thunderstorms that are likely. And then for Sunday, partly sunny, 71. We'll head back to work on Monday with a high of 70 and a slight chance of rain. So those 2 days are going to be the only days in the 70s, and then we'll back off into the 60s again after that. Currently 59 on a Friday morning, and at 6:49, let's bring in News Director Derek Sidian for a check into KBRFRadio.com News. Derek?
1: A man was hospitalized following a head-on collision with a medium-duty truck just north of the Otter Tail and Douglas County border. The Otter Tail County Sheriff's Office says that just after noon on Wednesday, a pickup was heading south on 395th Avenue and a medium-duty Freightliner was heading north when the two vehicles collided halfway up a hill on a gravel road head-on. Deputies say the driver of the pickup, a 27-year-old man from Ashby, was taken to Lake Region Hospital for treatment of some minor injuries and a possible head injury. The driver of the Freightliner was not hurt. Both vehicles were seriously damaged in the crash. The accident is under investigation. For KBRFRadio.com News, I'm Derek Sidian. 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

0: Real Rock Z103, Love Bites from Def Leppard off Hysteria, and Bloody Well Right from Supertramp in front of that. At 10 minutes after 7 o'clock on a Friday morning, it's Miles Riker. Well, what do you say we dig into Minnesota sports? Minnesota Lynx took care of business in their last regular season game last night. They were up against the Indiana Fever, who blew them out just a couple of days ago. But Minnesota Lynx, oh boy. They beat the Indiana Fever last night, 86-66. And trust me when I tell you, it was not that close, even though there's a 20-point difference there. We put in our bench players. I think it started late in the second quarter or something like that, but there were points where we were up by over 30 points in that game. So the Minnesota Lynx beat the Fever 86-66 last night in their last regular season game. So that means that the playoffs are starting this Sunday already. And the Minnesota Lynx are going to be up against the Liberty on Sunday. We just don't know the time yet. So the Lynx and the Liberty will be in game one of round one coming up on Sunday. Speaking of the end of the season, Minnesota Twins have their final three games starting tonight. At home against the Texas Rangers, 7:10 tonight, 3:10 tomorrow, and then 2:10 on Sunday. And all of those games can be heard on our sister station, News Talk 1250 KBRF. Minnesota Vikings have their third game of the season in a game you'll hear right here, Real Rock, Z103. They'll be up against the Tampa Bay Buccaneers on Sunday afternoon. That'll be a 3 o'clock start time, and pregame gets underway at 2 o'clock. And the Bison, they don't play again until Saturday, October 3rd. They're going to be up against Wyoming. That'll be a 2:30 start time. Minnesota Golden Gophers in one of the most ridiculous start times of a game I have ever seen. They don't play until 10 o'clock tomorrow night, as they'll be on the road in Seattle, Washington. And that game will be on Fox. 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It's going to be cloudy as we start the weekend with a high of 68, a 60% chance of scattered showers tonight with a low of 57. Tomorrow, an 80% chance of rain on the opening day of duck hunting and a high of 62. Partly sunny, 71 on Sunday, and a little bit of a change in our forecast, expecting a high of 69 as we head back to work on Monday with a 35% chance of rain. We're still at 59 at 13 minutes after 7 o'clock. I have AC/DC and Trooper coming up. 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

0: Real Rock Z103 AC/DC, Who Made Who, off the Maximum Overdrive soundtrack. Do you remember that movie from back in, what was it, 1986? When all the vehicles came alive and tried to kill people? What an awesome movie. Trooper, raise a little hell in front of that. Well, we got something pretty cool starting on Monday. We're going to do our Rocktober bracket. That starts Monday. I'm going to put a whole bunch of bands, you know, what is it, 32 or whatever, match them up against each other, and then you vote on who the better band is. That'll be Rocktober. It's starting on Monday with the voting. A lot of you, if you're a VIP person, you'll be getting an email from us. For those of you that are not a VIP, you can certainly click on the link and then choose to become a VIP, and then you'll get those emails. So get ready for it. Rocktober starts on Monday with the voting, putting up bands against each other. You know, The Who, Yes, Kansas, Styx, AC/DC, Journey will be on there. So Rocktober bracket starts on Monday. Forecast for today, cloudy and 68 as we start the weekend. Tonight, we do have about a 60% chance of rain with a low of 57, 80% chance of rain tomorrow, and a high of 62. Partly sunny on Sunday, 71, 69 as we head back to work on Monday with about a 35% chance of rain. And we are still at 59 at 7:24, 24 minutes after 7 o'clock. Journey is lined up next. But first, Paul Schaefer's Day in Rock, Real Rock, Z103.
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5: It's September 25th, and today in 1967, the Beatles record the Fool on the Hill for their Magical Mystery Tour film soundtrack. Now get ready for a truly classic version by Miss Helen.

0: still.
1: I'm pantsless. September 25th, 1976, Wings plays a charity concert at St. Mark's Square in Venice, Italy, to help save the city from sinking. 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

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It's 7:39. It's Miles Reichert. There is absolutely no question what this next song is all about from their 1975 album Equinox. Here's Styx, Light Up, Real Rock, Z103.

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0: Real Rock Z103, Comfortably Numb from Pink Floyd off The Wall. And speaking of Pink Floyd, don't forget, every Friday we do 420 Floyd. I was going to look ahead to see what songs we have coming up at 420 this afternoon, but let's just make it a surprise. Sticks light up in front of that at 7:50. It's Miles Riker, Real Rock, Z103 weather for today. 68 and cloudy, 60% chance of rain tonight with a low of 57, 80% chance of rain tomorrow at a high of 62, and it looks like we're going to have southeast winds at about 15 to 20 miles an hour. And then for Sunday, partly sunny and 71, we'll head back to work on Monday with a partly cloudy sky, slight chance of rain, and a high of 69. Currently this morning, we are at 59. 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Yesterday's high, 63, and the overnight low was 59, and we had a tenth of an inch of rain. Roger Walvotny of Henning this morning reported 58 with a tenth of an inch of rain. John Waller of Pelican Rapids reported 59 this morning. Yesterday's high, 62, and two-tenths of an inch of rain. And from the Z103 Weather Almanac on this date last year, the high 77, the overnight low 54, in Minnesota record temps on this date. In 1920, 91. In 1926, the overnight record low, 31. As I had mentioned, we're currently at 59. It's 7:51. 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Here's News Director Derek Sidian with a check into KPRFradio.com News. Derek?
1: Investigators say the White Bear Lake House fire that killed Jesse Pierce and her three children started in a home office, where electrical equipment used to bring and distribute power into the room overheated. Chief Deputy State Fire Marshal Amanda Swenson.
2: The modeling in this investigation shows us just how fast fire moves. Conditions can rapidly change, and we need to be prepared to move and respond. So having those alarms in the right place, interconnected, can give those additional seconds.
1: Investigators say an alarm near the family's bedroom sounded about 4 minutes after the fire began. Within another minute, heat and smoke had made the family's primary exit route nearly impossible to use. For KBRFradio.com News, I'm Derek Sidian. Get more news at KBRFradio.com. 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
9: 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Craig,
10: yeah.
9: I'm sorry.
10: You know, it's not the first time, nor will it be the last time that someone forgets about me, I tell you that. But
9: so, Craig, can you tell me a little bit about who's going to be our starting quarterback for the Minnesota Vikings on Sunday?
10: Well, Kyler Murray, he's the guy. You know, Murray is an enigma. I mean, he was an outstanding college player. He was a top draft pick. He had some tremendous years to begin his NFL career. Then he had some injuries. He seemed to lose some motivation. The team around him wasn't very good. And everybody's hoping a change of scenery will kind of bring back the old Kyler Murray. And I guess we'll find out Sunday. As he was cleared to play from that concussion protocol, and that's good, and we'll see what he's got to offer. But you know what's exciting to me, Miles, as a Vikings fan, is even though we had to replace Murray early in the season, like 9 plays in or 11 plays, whatever it was, Carson Wentz led the Vikings and led them well, and our defense was outstanding, and here we sit 2-0, and in really good shape after the first 2 weeks of the season. And then on top of that, the Packers lose last night to Atlanta 35-14. They just got hammered
9: at
10: Lambeau. You don't see that very often, you know?
9: No, you don't.
10: Oh, I kind of enjoyed that one. But, yeah, they're 1-2, you know, all of a sudden. So if the Vikings win at Tampa on Sunday, they're going to be in really good shape. And hopefully Murray goes out and looks like Kyler Murray of old. That would be outstanding. So, and it's a 3:25 kickoff on Sunday here on Real Rock Z103.
9: I believe that's a 3:05 kickoff.
10: Oh, well, okay. You would know. You're the program guy. So my info says 3:25.
9: But right here on my sheet from the official Minnesota Vikings audio network, 3:05.
10: Well, there we go. I stand corrected. Again, that's why Miles gets the big bucks.
9: Who's your
10: watch
9: daddy?
10: Me. He has to watch me. What's going on here? Yeah, it was a great start. We'll see how Kyler plugs in. And don't forget, Sunday, too, is the first playoff game for the Lynx. I don't have a start time on that one, so I can't be wrong. But they will play the New York Liberty in the first game of their best-of-3 opening round series. And thankfully, Miles, they had a good game last night. They got a little momentum going into the playoffs. They won 86-66 last night. And that was without Olivia Miles in the lineup, as she was rested and trying to overcome that left calf strain that she's been dealing with. So hopefully, I know she'll be in there Sunday. Hopefully she's her old self and the Lynx can get a leg up on the Liberty. That best of three is always scary. You know, you got to play your best ball there in that best of three series. And the Twins. We got to talk about the Twins while we can. They have three games left. Game one of the three-game series with Texas. Fan Appreciation Weekend is tonight. Joe Ryan will pitch against veteran Jacob DeGrom in the opener. You can catch the Twins on our sister station, of course, in News Talk 1250 KBRF. So be sure to tune that in. You'll get to hear them three more times than they go to sleep for the winter. Craig Olson, Real Rock, Z103 Sports.

0: Real Rock, Z103. Off the 1991 album No More Tears, Ozzy, Mama, I'm Coming Home. And Blues Image, Ride Captain Ride in front of that. 24 minutes after 8 o'clock. I was a little bit shocked today when I learned that it is officially Dolly Parton Day today. I wasn't even aware that that was going to be a thing, but that's awesome. So it's starting at 9 o'clock this morning. Yeah, it'll be 9 to 5. So today is officially Dolly Parton Day. I think every day between 9 to 5, Monday through Friday, should be Dolly Parton Day. What do you think? We should all try to be just as nice as Dolly Parton. Do you think that would work? Do you think it would make the world a better place? Once again, it is officially Dolly Parton Day today. I didn't even know that. Real Rock, Z103 weather for today is going to be cloudy as we start our weekend at a high of 68. Tonight, a 60% chance of rain with a low of 57. 80% chance of rain tomorrow and a high of 62. And then for Sunday, sun is going to come on a little bit, partly sunny and 71. We'll head back to work on Monday with a partly sunny sky and 69. There is a slight chance of some scattered storms on Monday. Right now, though, we are still stuck at 59 at 25 minutes after 8 o'clock. The Black Crowes and Foreigner coming up next. 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
3: 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Real Rock Z103 weather for today is looking like this. Cloudy and 68 as we start the weekend. And then a 60% chance of rain tonight with a low of 57. 80% chance of rain tomorrow and a high of 62. And then for Sunday, looks like the sun is going to come out a little bit. Partly sunny and 71. Then we'll head back to work on Monday with a partly cloudy sky. 35% chance of rain and a high of 69. 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Today, the 25th of September, at the Z103 studio this morning at 6:59. Yesterday's high 63 with the overnight low at 59. We had a tenth of an inch of rain. Roger Walvotny of Henning this morning reported 58 with a tenth of an inch of rain. John Waller of Pelican Rapids this morning reported 59 with yesterday's high at 62 and 2/10 of an inch of rain. And from the Z103 Weather Almanac on this date last year, the high 77, the overnight low 54. And Minnesota record temps on this date in 1920, 91. In 1926, the overnight record low 31. Let me see what our current temp is this morning. Man, we are still stuck at 59. 30-minute rock binge kicks off next with Queen from 1978's Jazz. 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

0: Real Rock, Z103 weather for today. Cloudy and 68 as we fire up the weekend. 60% chance of rain tonight with a low of 57. 80% chance of rain tomorrow and a high of 62. Partly sunny on Sunday and 71. We'll head back to work on Monday with a high of 69 and a slight chance of rain.
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2: Z103. This is your I-94 ramp cone zone update. The 210 I-94 ramp is closed. The interchange ramps will be closed to all travelers during construction, and traffic to and from Highway 210 in Fergus Falls will be detoured to the County Road 1/Tower Road. Highway 210 will remain open for travelers during construction. Traffic will shift to one side of the bridge and will be reduced to one lane in each direction. For construction updates, visit the Fergus Falls Chamber at fergusfalls.com and click on the Cone Zone. Be sure to find your way and support our local businesses located around the Cone Zone. 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

0: Real Rock Z103 weather for today, cloudy and 68. 60% chance of rain tonight with a low of 57. 62 tomorrow and an 80% chance of rain. Partly sunny on Sunday and 71. We'll head back to work on Monday with a slight chance of rain and a high of 69.
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0: Magic from the Cars on your Friday. Great to have you along. Mary Nolan hanging around until 2 this afternoon. And we are looking for an overcast sky today, about 67 or so. Light winds, so that's good. But tonight, we could see a cloudy sky and a scattered rain shower late tonight. So I don't know about you, but I am crossing my fingers that we get a football game in before the rain comes. So it looks like it's going to be later in the evening. All right, Saturday calls for 65, kind of rain showers off and on throughout the day and evening. Sunday rounding out the weekend with overcast skies and a high near 70. All right, Joe Walsh, Journey, both coming up. Don't go away.
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8: 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Cannabis use may cause drowsiness, affect focus, reaction time, and decision making. These products are not evaluated or approved by the FDA. Pregnant people should avoid cannabis due to the risk of a low birth weight, premature birth, stillbirth, and harm to the fetal brain development.
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0: Who's crying now? Journey, Real Rock, Z103. Well, no reason to cry. It's Friday, for heaven's sakes. Yeah, and we've got weekends worth of great music for you. So whatever your plans are, wherever you're headed, make sure you take us along on your favorite device. I guarantee you we'll keep you up to date on the weather, and we'll, most importantly, yeah, keep you filled up with lots of great rock and roll. So, yeah, hope we can spend the weekend with you. Gary Wright, Judas Priest, Looking Glass, too. It's all coming up. Don't go away.
1: Picture this, a crisp fall afternoon.

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1: Yes!
0: Holy smokes!
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0: Oh boy, been a while since we heard that one. Brandy, you're a fine girl. There's Looking Glass, Real Rock Z103. All right, look for about 67 today. Overcast throughout the day. Good chance that we'll see some rain. It calls for it later tonight, so let's hope it holds off. Saturday and Saturday night, kind of rainy off and on throughout the day, and about 65. 70 under the clouds on Sunday to round out the weekend. All right, Eric Clapton coming up, Nirvana and Mountain on the way too. So stay with us. 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

0: The Spirit of Radio from Rush Real Rock Z103. All right. Well, let's see. What's this weather going to do? We're going to see about 67 or so today. Wind's kind of light. It's going to be overcast most of the day. We'll see some rain move in this evening, but it sounds like it's going to be later tonight. Saturday night. Sorry about that. Kind of scattered showers throughout the day. 65 for a daytime high, and Sunday dry and 70 under the clouds. All right, to the Eagles, the Police, and the Doors, all coming up.
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0: 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Lots more great music coming up. 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

0: great song. Gin Blossoms, Follow You Down, Real Rock, Z103. Well, look for about 67 today, and we're going to see some rain move in tonight. And sadly, it's going to last most of the day and evening on Saturday. Look for Saturday's high to be about 65. Dry for us under overcast skies on Sunday, and high topping out at 70. All right, got the Stones kicking off the next 30-minute rock binge that'll take you off to lunch.
1: For KBRFradio.com News, I'm News Director Derek Sidian. A man was hospitalized following a head-on collision with a medium-duty truck just north of the Otter Tail and Douglas County border. The Otter Tail County Sheriff's Office says that just after noon on Wednesday, a pickup was heading south on 395th Avenue and a medium-duty Freightliner was heading north when the two vehicles collided halfway up a hill on a gravel road head-on. Deputies say the driver of the pickup, a 27-year-old man from Ashby, was taken to Lake Region Hospital for treatment of some minor injuries and a possible head injury. The driver of the Freightliner was not hurt. Two men were hospitalized after their vehicles crashed near Frazee Thursday night. State troopers say that just before 5:30, a minivan was heading east on Highway 10, turning onto Becker County Road 10, and an SUV was heading west on Highway 10 when the vehicles collided. The drivers, both Frazee men in their 60s, suffered non-life-threatening injuries and were taken to St. Mary's Hospital in Detroit Lakes for treatment. Troopers say the road was wet at the time of the crash. September is Prostate Cancer Awareness Month. Dr. Elizabeth Heath is the chair of the oncology department at Mayo Clinic and says rates of this cancer have jumped 3%.
2: Although 1 in 8 men will be diagnosed with prostate cancer during his lifetime, the cancer is not a one-size-fits-all for every man. So the behavior, the biology, you know, the pace of cancer, the aggressiveness, it's all very different from one person to the other.
1: Dr. Heath says treatments are still very effective if caught early. Prostate cancer is the second most common cancer with men. For KBRFradio.com News, I'm Derek Sidian. Get more news at KBRFradio.com. 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

0: Who Are You from The Who to wrap up a 30-minute rock binge on your lunch hour. Yeah, it's Friday. Oh, my goodness. Just about the weekend. Hang in there. Weather-wise, it's not going to be a grade A weekend weather-wise. We're going to see some rain. Today, we'll see the rain move in this evening later. 67 our daytime high, 57 overnight. 65 for Saturday, but pretty good chance we'll see scattered rain off and on throughout the day and into the evening. And then Sunday, we'll see a high around 70. Should be dry, but we'll have cloudy skies. All right, the Beatles, Poison, and Nazareth all coming up on your Friday.
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5: 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Katie's 23, only 4 years older than Billy's daughter. 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Billy complained about her training wheels taking up too much room in the garage. And today in 1971, Bob Seger releases the album Brand New Morning. 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
5: 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It's out of print now, and he says it'll never see the light of day. At least until the next truck commercial. 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
12: Weather can shift quickly and sometimes become dangerous. 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
13: 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Cannabis use may cause drowsiness, affect focus, reaction time, and decision making. These products are not evaluated or approved by the FDA. Pregnant people should avoid cannabis due to the risk of a low birth weight, premature birth, stillbirth, and harm to the fetal brain development.
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0: Love Hurts, Nazareth, Real Rock, Z103. Making our way through your lunch hour. Anything good for lunch? Yeah, I got nothing. Gonna wait till I get out of here at 2 o'clock. I'll be starving by then. But anyway, hope you have something good for lunch. We got the music to go along with it. Super Tramp on the way. Got some AC/DC and David Bowie too as we get through your Friday. Hang around right here. 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
1: This is your I-94 Ramp Cone Zone update. The 210 I-94 ramp is closed. The interchange ramps will be closed to all travelers during construction, and traffic to and from Highway 210 in Fergus Falls will be detoured to the County Road 1/Tower Road. Highway 210 will remain open for travelers during construction. Traffic will shift to one side of the bridge and will be reduced to one lane in each direction. For construction updates, visit the Fergus Falls Chamber at fergusfalls.com and click on the Cone Zone. 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

0: Little David Bowie on a Friday for you, young Americans, as we sneak up on the end of your lunch hour. Oh, the weekend is just about here, everybody. And we've got tons of great music planned for you all weekend long. So, yeah, absolutely. Take us along on your favorite device. All right. Going to kick off the next 30-minute rock binge. Yes. Three Dog Night, Free, Van Halen, and more. All coming up. Stay right here. 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

0: Crumbling Down, John Cougar Mellencamp, Real Rock Z103. Well, weather-wise, today we are looking for about 67. Really light, pretty light winds, but it's going to be overcast for most of the day and the evening. Expecting some rain to move in late tonight. Look for 57 overnight. 65 tomorrow. Saturday looks kind of rainy off and on. Sorry about that. No rain for Sunday, though, but overcast skies and a high near 70. So that's what's up for the weekend. Pablo Cruz coming up, Motley Crue and Silverchair, too.
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0: tomorrow from Silverchair, Real Rock Z103. Still to come on your Friday, Blondie, great song from Don Henley. I got Zeppelin, Billy Joel, Eric Clapton all rolled into the next 30-minute rock binge. Kick that off a little before 2. So, yeah, hang around for the rest of your Friday right here, Real Rock Z103.
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0: Dirty Laundry from Don Henley, Real Rock Z103. All right, Led Zeppelin, Billy Idol, Eric Clapton. Oh my goodness, what a lineup. And that's just to name a few coming up in the next 30-minute Rock Binge. That is going to wrap things up for me on a Friday. Chuck Ahmed takes over next. Make sure you take us along wherever you're headed this weekend on your favorite device. We got tons of great music planned for you. So enjoy your weekend with us, Real Rock Z103.
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Before that, All Along the Watchtower, the Jimi Hendrix Experience. I'm Dave Bishop. As we're in the middle of a 30-minute rock binge, we got Santana. We're going all the way back to 1977 and his Moonflower album. Here's She's Not There on Real Rock Z103.

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0: 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I'm Dave Bishop. Let's hit that forecast for today. We are going to be seeing a little bit of rain coming in late tonight. 57 for our low, 62 and rainy for tomorrow, 56 for tomorrow night, up to 70 for Sunday. That's a quick run on your forecast. 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
1: 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Floyd. Step into the minds of Pink Floyd.

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I woke last night to the sound of thunder. How far off, I sat and wondered. Started humming a song from 1962. And it's funny how the night moves.

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0: 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Before that, Def Leppard. Well, head on over to a Center for the Arts. Coming up at 4:30, we're going to be having our next debates. 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For today, it is going to be Fergus Falls City Council Wards 1 and 4. And then we also have State Senate District 9. So again, we have State Senate District 9 and Fergus Falls City Council Wards 1 and 4. 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And of course, head on down, see it live. We're going to be down at a Center for the Arts at 4:30. 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
1: This is your I-94 ramp cone zone update. The 210 I-94 ramp is closed. The interchange ramps will be closed to all travelers during construction, and traffic to and from Highway 210 in Fergus Falls will be detoured to the County Road 1/Tower Road. Highway 210 will remain open for travelers during construction. Traffic will shift to 1.

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0: Real Rock Z103, No More Mr. Nice Guy, Alice Cooper. Before that, Night Ranger, Don't Tell Me You Love Me. I'm Dave Bishop. Let's look at the forecast. It's going to rain late tonight. We'll see that coming in. Then plus 57 for our low, 62 tomorrow's high. Really not warming up. Also really not drying up. It's going to rain as tomorrow into tomorrow night. Sunday up around 70, looking good. Chance of thunderstorms on Monday. Steely Dan kicking off our 30-minute rock binge on Real Rock Z103.
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5: 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Pregnant people should avoid cannabis due to the risk of a low birth weight, premature birth, stillbirth, and harm to the fetal brain development.
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I'm Dave Bishop. We're in the middle of a 30-minute rock binge. Here's Little River Band, Lonesome Loser, Real Rock Z103.

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0: Real Rock Z103, Stone Temple Pilots, Vaseline, Woodstock, Crosby, Stills, Nash & Young before that. I'm Dave Bishop. Let's hit the forecast for tonight. See a little bit of rain coming in, some scattered showers late in the night. 57 for our low, only warming up to 62 for tomorrow. More rain kind of off and on throughout the day with some scattered showers. 70 for Sunday's high, chance of thunderstorms on Monday. Journey, Don't Stop Believing, Real Rock Z103.
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0: 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ZZ Top, Kansas in there. Also, Don't Stop Believing, Journey. Well, you can stop believing in the Twins, and quite honestly, you can stop believing in the Packers as well. Really disappointed in last night's game, but Minnesota Twins back at it tonight. 6:30 pregame, 7:10 first pitch over on News Talk 1250 KBRF as they start their final series of the season, as it's kind of been a disappointing. It was kind of, you know, they gave us hope. They gave us a little bit of hope, but just they pulled the rug out. Gary Rafferty, next, Real Rock Z103.
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2: 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These products are not evaluated or approved by the FDA. Pregnant people should avoid cannabis due to the risk of a low birth weight, premature birth, stillbirth, and harm to the fetal brain development.
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0: 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Boston, Gary Rafferty, Baker Street before that. I'm Dave Bishop. Let's hit that forecast for today. We are going to see a little rain coming in late tonight. Hopefully it'll stay away for the football game so we can be at least a little dry out there. Then 57 for our low. 62 with some rain tomorrow, 56 tomorrow night. Looking good Saturday, up around 70, then 69 on Monday. Right now, we are going to kick off a 30-minute rock binge. 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

Real Rock Z103, Glenn Frey, Smuggler's Blues, D. Miller Band, Swingtown. Before that, I'm Dave Bishop. We're in the middle of a 30-minute rock binge, so let's just keep it rocking. Here's the Stones going back to 78 and their Some Girls album, Shattered, Real Rock Z103.

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0: Real Rock Z 103, Saga on the loose. Stones shattered before that. I'm Dave Bishop. Weather-wise tonight, seeing some rain coming in late tonight, lasting off and on through tomorrow and tomorrow night. 62 tomorrow's high, 70 on Sunday. Well, you've been waiting all week for it. Here it is, Pink Floyd. It's 420 Floyd. We'll kick it off with Empty Spaces, Young Lust, Real Rock Z103.
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1: 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It's 420 Floyd. We're going to go from the wall all the way to A Momentary Lapse of Reason. Here's Sorrow on 420 Floyd on Real Rock Z103.

0: 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A New Machine, parts 1 and 2. Pink Floyd. Wrap it up with 420 Floyd. Hope you enjoyed it. On the way, we'll get into our news. We'll do that here in about 10 minutes or so. First, I got the Eagles. Take it to the limit. 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

0: Real Rock Z 103, Thin Lizzy, Cowboy Song. Before that, right now, Van Halen. I'm Dave Bishop looking at the forecast. A little bit of rain off and on tonight through tomorrow night. 62 tomorrow's high. We'll hit 70 on Sunday. Up next, we're going to hit the news. 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
1: For KBRFradio.com News, I'm News Director Derek Sidian. A man was hospitalized following a head-on collision with a medium-duty truck just north of the Otter Tail and Douglas County border. The Otter Tail County Sheriff's Office says that just after noon on Wednesday, a pickup was heading south on 395th Avenue and a medium-duty Freightliner was heading north when the two vehicles collided halfway up a hill on a gravel road head-on. Deputies say the driver of the pickup, a 27-year-old man from Ashby, was taken to Lake Region Hospital for treatment of some minor injuries and a possible head injury. The driver of the Freightliner was not hurt. Two men were hospitalized after their vehicles crashed near Frazee Thursday night. State troopers say that just before 5:30, a minivan was heading east on Highway 10, turning onto Becker County Road 10, and an SUV was heading west on Highway 10 when the vehicles collided. The drivers, both Frazee men in their 60s, suffered non-life-threatening injuries and were taken to St. Mary's Hospital in Detroit Lakes for treatment. Troopers say the road was wet at the time of the crash. September is Prostate Cancer Awareness Month. Dr. Elizabeth Heath is the chair of the oncology department at Mayo Clinic and says rates of this cancer have jumped 3%.
2: Although 1 in 8 men will be diagnosed with prostate cancer during his lifetime, the cancer is not a one-size-fits-all for every man. So the behavior, the biology, you know, the pace of cancer, the aggressiveness, it's all very different from one person to the other.
1: Dr. Heath says treatments are still very effective if caught early. Prostate cancer is the second most common cancer with men. For KBRFradio.com News, I'm Derek Sidian. Get more news at KBRFradio.com. 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

Real Roxy 103, Long, Long Way From Home, Foreigner. Before that, Don't Bring Me Down, ELO. I'm Dave Bishop. We're going to go all the way back to 1994 and their Super Unknown album. Here's Soundgarden, Black Hole Sun on Real Roxy 103.

0: Real Rock Z103, bringing out the B outfit. It's Blind Melon, No Rain before that. Magic Power, Triumph. I'm Dave Bishop. Let's find out what's going on in the weather. 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A little bit of rain, 57 for our low, 62 tomorrow, 70 on Sunday. Janis Joplin next, Real Rock Z103.
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5: 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Katie's 23, only 4 years older than Billy's daughter. The marriage would last 5 years. 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Billy complained about her training wheels taking up too much room in the garage. And today in 1971, Bob Seger releases the album Brand New Morning. 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
5: 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It's out of print now, and he says it'll never see the light of day, at least until the next truck commercial. 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

0: 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Hey, hey, what can I do? Well, Minnesota Vikings are back in action this weekend as they're taking on the Tampa Bay Buccaneers down in Tampa Bay, looking at a 2 o'clock pregame, 3:05 kickoff. 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

0: Real Rock Z103, Life of Illusion, Joe Walsh, Fleetwood Mac, Monday morning. Before that, I'm Dave Bishop. I am out of here. Whatever you do, get out and enjoy it. I got Bad Company kicking off our 30-minute rock pitch before Zach Daniels comes in. It's Real Rock Z103.
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I'm Zach Daniels. Hope you're having a good Friday Eve. I got a Rockbox Lost and Found for you coming from 1978. And this one, a little bit less popular on the album. This was from their self-titled album, but still a gem. So for this Rockbox Lost and Found, here's I'll Be Running from Molly Hatchett. Real Rock.

0: 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I'm Zach Daniels, and did you know we're getting a special limited edition ranch coming to grocery stores for Halloween? Spooky Ranch. Now, I'm not going to say who it's from, because I don't really endorse them. It's good, but it's going to be Black Ranch. Now, I'm all for that. That's going to be awesome. I'll put ranch on anything. Steelers Wheels coming up for you. 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
1: Here's your Real Rock Z103 weather forecast for tonight. Could be seeing some drizzle and fog. 57 for our low, 67 for Friday's high with some more fog on the way. 58 for Friday night's low. A little bit of rain Friday night into Saturday and Saturday night. 71, partly sunny on Sunday. That's your forecast on Real Rock Z103.
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0: Real Rock Z103, Up All Night by Hinder. Good tune from 08 off the Take It to the Limit album. And of that, Roll On Down the Highway, Bachman Turner Overdrive from 74. I'm Zach Daniels. 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I got John Cougar, Mellencamp coming up. 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
1: Here's your Real Rock Z103 weather forecast for tonight. Could be seeing some drizzle and fog. 57 for our low. 67 for Friday's high with some more fog on the way. 58 for Friday night's low. A little bit of rain Friday night into Saturday and Saturday night. 71, partly sunny on Sunday. That's your forecast on Real Rock Z103.
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